0: I could tell you my adventures beginning from this morning,
1: said Alice a little timidly, but it's no use going back to yesterday because I was a different person then.
0: So Alice began telling them her adventures from the time when she first saw the white rabbit.

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Your voice, respirare vuol dire riposare. When you're talking, you must open your mouth. Don't you know it? Il y a des créatures dans cette mer. It was here. It was not here. It was not here. It was here. It was not here. It was here. It was not here.

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That is why I'm gonna die.